0: Sea Harold?
1: Yep, that's me.
0: What was A Harold? Or Sea Harold?
1: I opened another dimension portal, Doctor Strange style, and then I shoved him in.
0: Oh, okay.
1: What's going on?
0: Man, you got an easy job if you can chat this long.
1: Yeah, yeah. The only thing easier than my job is me.
0: Yeah.
1: And the powers that be like me being in here talking to the good people of the world.
0: Yeah. We need a shepherd.
1: A shepherd? Well, I mean, that would explain why my belt is made out of a rope.
0: Greg, be my shepherd.
1: Oh, great. Now I'm going to have to get that internet domain.
0: Okay.

0: really great to hear your voice.
1: Oh, wow. I hope they make a frame in the size of this phone call, because no one's ever said that to me before. What are you up to?
0: So I'm just going home, going to relax, have a beer or two.
1: Or two. Wow, okay, that doubled quickly.
0: Exactly. It'll probably triple quickly.
2: Uh-oh. We're going to get to three.
1: What is the most you could drink in one sitting?
0: Oh, I on a good binge, about a good 12-pack, probably.
1: Well, you know, I guess a 12-pack is one of something. So you can say, I had one. 12 beer at one time. That is a Sherlock Holmes-level mystery.
0: Kind of.
1: Especially because after 12 beers, elementary are the only concepts you'll be able to grasp.
0: There we go.

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Harrell Show. Reach out on the socials, at Greg B. Harrell on most of it. If it's not that, it's at Greg B. Harrell Show. The true genius is that Rubik's saved a fortune on labor costs by passing on the final assembly line stop of each cube to the consumer.

Kingsville, Corpus Christi. 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

It's the Greg Beharrell Show. You know, if there's one thing that people are always saying to me, it's, Greg, what can you teach us? Oh, take it from me. No matter what your gym says, they don't mean free weights. Another thing people are saying to me is, Greg Beharrell, you don't have enough news from Fresno on your radio show. And you're thinking, Greg, why would I care?

0: what's going on in Fresno. Well, Fresno is a magical place, as we're about to find out when we listen to another actual clip from the Fresno Television News.
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0: What's your plan for the day?
1: I'm going to have dinner and go watch a movie with my husband.
0: Oh, dinner and a movie. For me, that usually means microwave and clips cobbled together on YouTube.
1: No, we actually get to go out.
0: Oh, you're actually going out. Fanso schmanso.
1: Yes.
0: Guess that means the microwave doesn't have to punch in for a shift.
1: No microwave tonight.
0: So, okay, let me ask you this. When you have dinner in a restaurant, are you an appetizer person?
1: Yeah.
0: And do you refer to them as appies?
1: No.
0: Oh, good. Whew. I enjoy chatting with you, and I didn't want to have to hang up. So you go for the appetizer, and do you also go for the dessert?
1: Nope.
0: No. Either appetizer or dessert, but not both.
1: One or the other.
0: Yeah, no, I get it. I'm the same. But they still look at me weird when I ask for cheesecake as a starter.

B. Harrell Show. We've gone down this rabbit hole talking about what music pairs best with what chocolate bars. Yes, they have actually studied this. So we'll run a couple more of them here. Let's say you like listening to acoustic music or soft tunes in general. Well, then you got to pair that with a chocolate bar that has a sponge-like center. That's going to taste best with that kind of music. Maybe you like listening to a steady, poppy, danceable-like song. Well, eat milk chocolate or pure dark chocolate. Those are going to taste best with that type of music. Or maybe you just like listening to really upbeat, fast rock songs or punk songs. In that case, you pair that kind of music with chocolate bars that have a surprising crackle or a pop texture. Or depending on where you're living, soda texture.

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0: The biggest fashion mistake of my youth was when I went through a silk phase. Oh, I thought I was it. That's the same noise most people made when they saw me wearing silk.
1: But silk, I think, didn't silk feel good on your skin, though?
0: You'd think, but no, because I was also nervous, so my sweat combined with the silk made it feel like I was wearing an over-easy egg. Needless to say, I did not do well with the ladies. Most of them would see me wearing a silk shirt at the club and say, do I leave my keys with you?
1: Do you have a girlfriend these days?
0: No. The silk was the only thing that was smooth.
1: Okay.

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0: It's the Greg B. Harrell Show. You know, if you're like me, then you also believe if you drink a glass of wine in the sun, you're basically just having raisins. But also, if you're like me, you're busy during the afternoon all week long. If that's the case, there's something very important you're missing. All the great TV that's on during the afternoon. Don't worry, I've got your back on this. Here's a sample of what you've missed on afternoon TV.
1: Unless you're a stoner, it's not something you'd see. So here's what you missed on afternoon TV.
2: I want my tongue to start dancing.
3: Oh my gosh. That is so lovely. I feel seen.
4: What is wrong with people?

0: wrong with people?
1: Unless you're a stoner, it's not something you'd see. So here's what you missed on Afternoon TV.

0: Did I tell you my story, why I like the vampires?
1: Why I like vampires. Now that's a grad paper I'd read.
0: Yeah?
1: Why do you like vampires?
0: When I was a little kid, we used to hang out at my aunt's house, and I had a couple of older cousins, 4, 5, 6 years older. They wanted to play vampire.
1: Okay, well, this is like the question you ask before dying in a horror movie, but how do you play vampire?
0: So it was like essentially hide and seek, but if they found you, they'd bite you, you know?
1: What?
0: Yeah, I mean, if you got found, you'd be bitten like a vampire. So
1: where did your aunt live? Hill House?
0: Since then, I've been a fan of vampires.

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So far away. It's the Greg B. Harrell Show. We've gone down this rabbit hole because we talk about weird stuff on this show, and we're discussing how music affects the taste of chocolate. Yeah, this is true. It does have an effect. If you listen to your favorite music while you're eating chocolate, the chocolate will actually taste creamier than if you listen to no music. So if you enjoy bonbons, cracking them open while you're listening to this station is going to make those bonbons taste significantly better. You know, they'll be very bon. That is French for good. So the joke works. Let's all move on. Got them.

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0: You know, I appreciate you listening. Strangely, this is like the ninth time I've said this today, but thanks for your ears.
1: I love radio. Oh.
0: You know, if you love radio, you should watch the Oliver Stone movie, Talk Radio. Ooh.
1: Okay, I'll add it to the queue.
0: What? How big is your queue?
1: You really want to read it to you.
0: So this is all the TV and movies you still have to watch that's in your queue, waiting for you.
1: Here we go. Twin Peaks, Sopranos, Eyes Wide Shut, V for Vendetta, American History X, Point Break, Jurassic Park, Space Odyssey, There Will Be Blood, Spinal Tap, Monty Python, Manchester by the Sea, Godfather, Part 2, Onwards.
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0: My God, that's not just a cue, it's the whole second half of the alphabet.
1: And then what's the one you just told me? 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
1: There we go.
0: And I'll give you two more.
1: All right.
0: Okay, now these two movies kicked off what has now become affectionately referred to by us fans as the Paul Blart universe, the PBU.
1: No.
0: Oh, okay, I respect your swift judgment.
1: Well, that's my cue. No pun intended.
0: Oh, could you actually intend that pun? I really enjoyed it.
1: I intend this pun.
0: There it is.

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1: Coming up in the program, we're going to tell you the biggest mistake men make in the dating world. 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

Nashville, Corpus Christi. We represent the rock culture of South Texas. We go harder. We go louder. We go longer. 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

0: often do you update your cell phone, like get a new one?
1: I think I got another year.
0: Whoa, so you'll go a couple years before getting a new phone.
1: It costs money.
0: No, hey, you're preaching to the choir. I still play Snake on my Nokia. Not a metaphor.
1: I didn't think those are still around.
0: Yeah, no. Well, mine's not active. I just say hello into it once in a while to pretend like my family phones me to check in.
1: Well, that's sweet.
0: You know, I kind of miss flip phones. You ever have one of those?
1: I did back when I was in high school.
0: Yeah, flip phones were the perfect harmony of technology and sophistication that allowed millions of people around the world to hang up on someone in style.

0: We've reached a full-on Monet. 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
1: Hey, what's happening? I got a stat for you.
0: A stat? Ooh, let's have it. I haven't been this excited since math class.
1: Okay, if you listen to rock and roll, you're 50% likely to cheat on your spouse.
0: Okay, so step one would be getting a spouse.
1: Oh, you're single.
0: Well, I mean, I'm on the phone talking stats, so I'll give you one guess.
1: You know, you show me a single man, I'll show you a happy man.
0: You know, I wish I could say this was the first time today that I've been pitched a show me yours and I'll show you mine scenario. It was a really weird bus commute.

Greg the Harrell Show. We talk weird stuff on this program that other radio shows don't discuss, like this. 67% of couples say they make love more often when music is playing in the house. Huh. Now, why is this? Well, music reduces inhibitions due to the dopamine released in your brain in response to hearing the tunes. Basically, you're feeling so good when you're hearing music that you start to get in the mood a little bit. But maybe don't make the noise, as I just did.

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Baby, you can call me LED Headlights, because I'll brighten your world. And you'll also be annoyed as soon as you see me approach.

Keensville, Corpus Christi. We represent the rock culture of South Texas. We go higher. We go louder. We go longer. 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

0: What are you up to?
1: I'm just driving home from work.
0: Okay. Well, what's the first thing you're going to do when you get home from work?
1: Just take off my shoes.
0: Okay, and then you go play outfield for the 1919 White Sox?
1: Yeah, no, my shoes. I had to think about it for a second, because if I don't take off my shoes, I get yelled at.
0: What? Who do you live with? R. Lee Emery?
1: By my fiance. Sorry.
0: Well, okay. What do you do that doesn't pertain to footwear removal?
1: You know, relax, pet my dog.
0: Ah.
1: Feed my fish.
0: Ah, again. Also, built-in three-man tag. Very cool.
1: Water my crop that I have in the backyard.
0: Wait. Sorry, are you saying crops in quotes? Because this is starting to sound like a kingpin scheme.
1: No, like, I have, like, beans and potatoes.
0: Beans and potatoes, so sides.
1: Yeah.
0: And do you have separate gardens where you grow mains and starters?

whole show. We talk about stuff on this show that other radio shows don't discuss. Sometimes it's weird, like this. Did you know couples who keep music on when they're at home spend an average of 3 hours and 13 minutes more time together than couples who don't? And because of that extra intimate time, couples who listen to music together make love more often. Yeah, so if you're looking to strengthen the bond with the love of your life, just make sure music's on in the background when you're hanging out. Then put music in the background of the music. That's got to double your chances, right?

0: So you grew up in the 90s.
1: Oh, yeah, definitely.
0: What is your biggest fashion mistake?
1: My biggest fashion mistake? Oh, my gosh. Oh, I don't know if we should even go there.
0: Uh-oh.
1: When I think about it, I don't know if I've ever really had a huge fashion mistake.
0: Oh, no. That's a sign that you were the fashion mistake.
1: I think, like, you know, perms.
0: You had an 80s style perm?
1: I definitely made a mistake with that.
0: Wow, no wonder you were teasing the reveal.
1: Oh, yeah.
0: How big of a perm are we talking here? Like Delta Burke? Annie Potts? Which of the designing women did you look like?
1: It was pretty massive. I mean, I'm not saying like I had a beehive or anything, but
0: okay, not a beehive. Well, which insect's hive did your hair look like?
1: Like, did you ever watch Different Strokes?
0: Yeah, the sitcom Different Strokes. What? You had Kimberly style perm? What are you talking about, Willis?

Greg B. Harrell Show. I'm going to write my mental diary in moments. If you've never heard that before, a mental diary thought is the kind of thing that floats through your head where, if you said it out loud, people would be like, what? That's what you think about? You can tell me that stuff. It's fine. In fact, here's a mental diary thought I had not moments ago. When I showed up with flowers, everybody looked at me weird. That is the moment I realized I misunderstood what they meant by court date.

It's the Greg Beharrell Show. If you call someone butt ugly, make it clear how many T's are in the word butt. I've spent all day worried that I look like a conjunction. I like to close every show by writing a little something in my diary. So here we go. Dear Diary Greg Beharrell here. Imagine how different the world would be if the design for underwater vessels was based on a sandwich other than submarine. Be so crazy to see a French dip emerge from the sea. Thanks for listening, everybody.

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KKBA, Kingsville, Corpus Christi. We represent the rock culture of South Texas. We go harder. 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

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A station that plays new rock, too. Yeah, that's us. 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

0: KKBA, Kingsville, Corpus Christi. We represent the rock culture of South Texas. 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
4: We're ready to go with the top 21 rock songs from the past week. These are the most played rock and roll songs that you've heard at rock radio, all rock radio from around the United States for the past week. And we have a brand new number one again, and a number one that I want to celebrate. I want to celebrate this number one. This band deserves it. They've been working so hard. They've had sold out shows now around the country, including this weekend. They're called Dayseeker, and they have the number one rock song in the country. I can't wait. But a band that is maybe the most influential band, let me put it this way. The least popular, most influential band in history, and one of the greatest bands that you've ever seen. They're called Seven Dust. You know Seven Dust. You should know Seven Dust. Seven Dust should be celebrated in all walks of life. They have a new album called One, and LeJon Witherspoon, lead singer and an old friend from Seven Dust, is joining us on the Cutting Edge Countdown. They also just announced a new tour with Theory later this year, so make sure you're getting tickets for that. But we'll kick things off at number 21 with Tim Montana, who I just saw this week open up for Alter Bridge and Filter. He was fantastic. A ball of energy on stage once again. Tim Montana, the song Break Me Down, officially making its Cutting Edge Countdown debut.

0: At number 20 on the Cutting Edge Countdown, Seven Dust with the song Unbreakable. The new album is called One, and LJ, it's a banger, man.
1: Oh, thank you. I feel like the timing for this album organically was perfect for the period that we're in our lives, if that makes sense. The trials and tribulations that we've gone through, me being 53 years old, I'm the youngest in the band, but everything, I like to say that because I hate it when I say that, but everything I think that we've grown through as grown men, from young boys to young to grown men, we were able to, at a certain point, put this album, put those thoughts and energy and stories into this album.
0: And you can hear it. We got more songs to play from it. We'll crank up the title track. We'll crank up a song called Is This the Real You later on in the show as well. And maybe some old school Seven Dust later too. And number 19 on the Cutting Edge Countdown, another countdown debut. Our old friend Amanda Lyberg is the lead singer of this band. She will join us again soon. The band is called Eva Under Fire, featuring Maria Brink from In This Moment. The song is called Villainous.

0: Atreyu, All For You on the Cutting Edge Countdown, number 18 this week from Atreyu's new album, The End Is Not The End. On tour with Seven Dust right now. LaJon Witherspoon from Seven Dust is joining us. New album is entitled One. You said it tells a story, LJ.
1: I think this album really tells a story about how we've grown and just the things that we've gone through. And we're no different than anyone else. So I think everyone has the same situations in life, but maybe at different times and different points. But that's what I feel like this album is telling the story about.
0: Love it. Let's crank up the title track One after Black Label Society next on the Cutting Edge Countdown.
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0: Black Label Society, the song Name and Blood. It's number 17 this week on the Cutting Edge Countdown. LaJon Witherspoon from the band Seven Dust is joining us. New album is entitled One. Besides Unbreakable, which we just heard, its current single, I know you've got a story to tell about Is This the Real You? We'll crank that up next hour. Is there another song like on this album that you knew? Oh, that's the one.
1: Oh, man, so many of them, man. The Drop.
0: And I know that's a horrible question for me.
1: Yeah, I know
0: ask,
1: it is.
0: But
1: The Drop, One is another one. Blood Price is another one. I mean, like I said earlier, I don't listen to the album after we do it much because I don't like to do that because then I feel like I get kind of burnt out on it.
0: Oh,
1: so
0: right.
1: I've not listened to the album other than the songs that we've played live. And so today I will listen to the album in its entirety with everyone else again, just because I just like to keep it fresh like that. So, you know, it's just weird. I've always been like that. I'm like, I don't want to, oh man, let's nitpick this. I like this organic. It's live. It's fresh. It's us. I will listen to the album today and I'll be very happy. But there's so many songs and I didn't realize that this album really tells a story from the front to the end, the way the songs are picked. We didn't do it on purpose at all, but it definitely tells a story about what's going on in life.

0: Seven Dust and the title track, plus the song that actually kicks off the album, One. It is the Cutting Edge Countdown. LaShawn Witherspoon is joining us. We are celebrating the release of Seven Dust's 15th album, which LJ said, I mean, there's a story that it's more personal. Does recording at a place like your family's house, your family's property, allow some of that to come out?
1: Oh, definitely. Being at the farmhouse? Oh, God, hell yeah, for sure. It's a beautiful working space that Grandma and Grandpa left us. And when you go there, you're there to work. It's, you know, if you go somewhere, you have to go somewhere. So you pretty much, I don't like to leave. When I'm in the studio, I call it the zone, so I don't really leave. I love being in the zone because I feel like if I go outside of that, it kind of tends to make me think of other things that I'm not thinking about when I'm focused on the album. So the farmhouse is great. And then we take it to Elvis's house, well, the studio, and it's like going from a magical place to another magical place that's a mansion. So it's like, and you walk in his house, well, the studio home now, it's not the house. It's, you cannot not want to do music when you walk in. You see nothing but platinum and albums, thousands of guitars. It's just a musical home. It's like the house that all the kids want to go into. And when you get in there, you're like, oh, shit.
0: 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Got the

0: The Black Crowes and the song Profane Prophecy. This week it's down to number 15, the legendary blues rockers on the Cutting Edge Countdown, kicking off their Southern Hospitality Tour on May 17th. You want to see some good blues rock of the old school variety, then go check that out. Again, kicks off May 17th in Austin. Whiskey Myers will be playing before them. That tour doesn't wrap up till the end of August, so you should have plenty of opportunity to see that band live. I mentioned the Theory of a Dead Man's Seven Dust Tour called the Dead Seven Tour that just got announced. More with LaJohn Witherspoon from Seven Dust coming up. And of course, for more tour dates and things, check out your favorite band's websites. That is where you buy the concert tickets. Do not do a Google search and click on the first thing. That will bring you to some BS site where you'll have to pay three times what the ticket is worth, even though they're not sold out. 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And who knows, you might be able to win some free ones too. Just throwing that out there. Just throwing it out there. More with LJ coming up after the warning. Kerosene next on the Cutting Edge Countdown.
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0: The Warning at number 14 on the Cutting Edge Countdown with the song Kerosene. LeJon Witherspoon is joining us in the band Seven Dust. A producer of an album ends up being that extra member of the band, right? A tool, powerful use of somebody who can hear things in a different way and make it sound even better than you could have ever imagined. Elvis Basquette is who you worked with on this and the last, what, four or five albums? And you mentioned him just a little bit ago. It's got to be something special.
1: Yeah, exactly. And I love every second of it. I've not worked with a producer that I've loved so much. He's not even like, I don't even consider him a producer. He's a member of the band. I've not ever had a day where I've walked into the studio with him and felt like a hardship or like, I don't want to do this. It's never a teaching. It's, you already know what to do. Do it. Let's do it three times. You know what I'm saying? I love, yeah, exactly. I love working with him, man. It's when you see him put his pencil, because he still has a pencil, you can see him tap different things. I'm in a window and it's just me, him, and Jeff. But I love it when I see Elvis point and tap, and he might do it like one, two, three, but I know what he's doing. He's like, keep that one, keep that one, keep that word, keep that word. And it's ninjas, man. It's like, it's like watching Picasso paint when I'm working with him.
0: That's quite the comparison, man. LeJon Witherspoon from Seven Dust joining us on the Cutting Edge Countdown. Magnolia Park is at number 13, the song Shallow.

0: Broken Mirror. Architects, the song Broken Mirror, this week up to number 12 on the Cutting Edge Countdown. LeJon Witherspoon from Seven Dust is joining us. Yes, we've been talking about the new album One, which is available now. On tour currently with Atreyu. On tour later this summer with Theory of a Dead Man. But LeJon, you just did an anniversary tour for Southside Double Wide. It was the live acoustic album that you guys did forever and a day ago. What was it like for you revisiting those songs acoustic?
1: It's fun to do, man. A lot of songs, you know, some of the songs, they do start from an acoustic version of a song, but a lot of those heavy songs, it's just fun for us to break it down and play it acoustically because you would never hear it that way. And we try to make it through just for, you know, for fun facts and everything. And it's always a pleasure to do that. But that Southside Double Wide, that second half of that was incredible. The memories that you go back down, the rabbit hole that you go down and thinking about all the people that you've met and the stories behind those songs. And I always wanted to be in a band that we made songs that didn't, they weren't just cool for like the first time that you heard them on the radio, but they were cool for the rest of your life.
0: Timeless.
1: Yes.

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Evanescence jumps up to number 11 this week on the Cutting Edge Countdown with the song Who Will Follow Me. That is off the new album Sanctuary. It might seem like a sort of a renewed time frame of creativity for the band Evanescence, and it seems like you'd be right. Amy told Rock Sound magazine that working on some of those collaborations she did, including the one with Poppy and Courtney LaPlante from Spirit Box, really helped them move forward as a band and her creativity think forward. And apparently Sanctuary, the album, is a channel of frustration with the world into renewed creativity and art. Okay, Amy Lee, you have my attention. Sanctuary is set to be released on June 5th. More with LaShawn Witherspoon from 7 Dust coming up in a little bit. Right now, Sleep Theory from their album Afterglow. It's Words Are Worthless up to number 10 on the Cutting Edge Countdown.

0: Turnstile, Look Out For Me. It's down a couple of spots again this week. This song coming in at number 9 on the Cutting Edge Countdown. LaJon Witherspoon from Seven Dust joining us on tour right now. Right now, you can go see Atreyu and Seven Dust together.
1: I hate that we play at 9:30 at night, because normally that's about the time that I figured out what movie that I'm going to watch. I'm going to fall asleep in to the first 15 minutes of.
0: No, that's just because we got old, though.
1: We're on stage at 9:30 and we get off. What time is it when we get off stage? We're too tired to eat dinner. We can't. Movie night. We're in our bunks. I'm trying to watch a movie with one eye closed. I've watched 13 seconds of something that I don't remember. but every night has been incredible. The tour has been good. If there's something new in the water, I don't know what it is, but it's crazy. I don't know if my daughter even said it. She's like, you guys are TikTok trending. I don't know what that means, because I just got on TikTok the other day. And but Seven Dust is on there, and there's been a lot of kids coming out to the shows with their parents. It's crazy. There's more kids crowd surfing and dads. It's funny. What did my assistant say the other day? He was like, Mike from Fire from the Gods, the singer. He's like, man, it's so weird seeing all these kids. But he said, I did see this kid, that little kid that you shook his hand. I was like, yeah. He said, I saw him come over the crowd, and I watched his dad at the end of the rail, and I watched him do this right here and watch his kid all the way on the other end to make sure he was okay. I was like, you can't make that type of stuff up. That's awesome to see right now in this world that we live in.
0: I felt all of that. And number 8 on the Cutting Edge Countdown, The Pretty Reckless, When I Wake Up.

0: When I wake up, the latest tune from the Pretty Reckless, up to number 8 this week on the Cutting Edge Countdown. 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
1: Breaker, breaker to Mr. Rubin, sir.
2: This is Rubin. Is that you, Jesse?
1: That's affirmative, sir.
2: How's your day going?
1: Excellent, sir. Just got the AC going at Mrs. Guerrero's place.
2: Great job, Jesse.
1: Now I'm on my way to fix a grumpy air conditioner for Mr. Wilfong.
2: Sounds good. 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
1: Already here, sir.
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0: Foo Fighters, your favorite toy, the title track to the new Foo Fighters album, down to number 7 on the Cutting Edge Countdown. LaJon Witherspoon is joining us. The new 7 Dust album is entitled One. Produced again by Alvis Basquette. We talked about him earlier a little bit, LJ, but I am wondering, like, having that person in your corner, because you write something, and you're like, that's really good. And then you have somebody else coming in and go, that's good, but now it's great.
1: Oh, absolutely. Oh, so like the song Is This the Real You? John Conley, one evening that we were finished working and everything, we were like burning it down and everything. And we were in the B-side studio, which is connected to the main studio. And it's a little working area that do guitars and vocals. And John said, hey, man, listen to this piece of music right here. And it was Is This the Real You? And I was like, and I was like, oh, this is sweet. We need to do something with this. And he turned around and said, you want to lay something down on it? I was like, yeah. He's like, do it right now. I'm like, what are you going to do it off the cuff? He was like, yeah, let's just, but you feel anything? I was like, play it again. And he ran it and I said, could this be something that we've got ourselves in? And I can kind of see him kind of look back a little bit. And I went to the chorus and he said, stop. That's it. He's like, here, peek your head in here. He said, stop. That's it. Let's let Elvis hear this. I'm talking about, is this the real you?
2: Oh, yeah. It was done. It was done after
0: Hi, John.
2: The first day. I was like, don't touch it because we'll mess it up if we touch it.
1: And then we let Elvis hear it the next day. He's like, that's going to be a single for sure. Finish the song. And we did. So not a lot of things happen like that. But.

0: Is This the Real You? That is a brand new song from Seven Dust off the new album One. LaJon Witherspoon is with us this week on the Cutting Edge Countdown. Don't take this wrong way, LJ. And you know me, so you know I never say a bad word about Seven Dust. But Seven Dust is like the most influential band in history that nobody's ever heard of. And I mean that in the nicest way possible, but it feels like right now, for some reason, that is changing. Not just for Seven Dust, but for the genre as a whole.
1: It's incredible, man. And what a pleasure to be a part of this roller coaster ride. I feel that music is an energy, music is a healer. I feel like that we are doctors and we're just trying to give people the medicine that they need in this united, not so united states of America. But in that moment that we're here in this building, there's none of that. There's just everyone's united and everyone cares about each other. And I wish we could bottle this feeling up that we have in this community and to share it with the world for everyone to see that, love seasonal colors, and there's enough room for everybody. And if you don't meet your party, I ain't gonna come. You know what I'm saying? That's
0: all. Yeah, we don't have time to worry about that anymore.
1: Yeah, absolutely. I'm too grown for that, man. I got a daughter that's getting ready to graduate. I got to fly home for her graduation, and I hate that. I can't believe that's I'm so mad at her. So mad at her for growing up. I never understood when my mom said, they're gonna break your heart. And I was like, what do you mean? It's like your kids. And sure enough, I'm glad I wrote a song called 18 Summers, because that's how much time you have with them if they want to fly away, if they want to stay home. But that 18th, yeah, you know what I mean? It's very profound.
0: Cool. Thanks, man. Now I'm going to go be an emotional father here for a minute. Ice Nine Kills at number 6 on the Cutting Edge Countdown. The song features McKenna Grace, the song Twisting the Knife.

0: Wake up calling number 5. It's from Papa Roach. Wait a minute. That's back up this week on the Cutting Edge Countdown. So it was number 1. Then it was number 1 again. Then it dropped down to number 6. Now it's back up to number 5. They did put out a new video for that song. Maybe that helped. 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And I'm telling you, it's from Dayseeker. And it's so incredible that they're number 1. Like, I'm so happy for them. 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

0: Volbeat, Demonic Depression, number 4 on the Cutting Edge Countdown. That's last week's number 1 rock song on the countdown. But Jean Witherspoon from Seven Dust, man, I just want to say congratulations again. The 15th studio album from Seven Dust, it's called One. It is available now, and it is another lesson in how to write catchy, groovy, melodic heavy metal music.
1: It's a pleasure. I'm sorry for being late. No, first off, congratulations to you and your new property. That's exciting right there, man. I know how
0: Thank you, man.
1: It, hey,
0: dude, it's like I'm moving into a mansion.
1: Fix your man cave.
0: But it feels like
1: it. Fix your man cave up the way you want. Have a good time, man. And God bless you guys. And I hope to see you soon,
0: You will. Get out of here, LJ. I appreciate it. I know you got stuff to do, especially with being on tour. And as far as being late, you made it on time. You're fine. He's referring to the fact that my wife and I just bought a house, which is pretty incredible. So thank you for the kind words. Just literally one of the nicest human beings on the planet, LaJean Witherspoon from the band Seven Dust. At number 3 on the Cutting Edge Countdown, From Ashes to New with the song Drag Me.

0: line, number two on the Cutting Edge Countdown, because you knew it was going to get there. Safe and Sound from the band Shinedown. New album 8 is out the end of this month. Tour kicks off this week in my hometown of Green Bay. Am I going? That's a great question. I would like to, but I don't think I'm going to be able to. Personal life takes precedent sometimes. But it's Shinedown, it's Coheed and Cambria, and it's Blackstone Cherry. If you have the opportunity to go see this tour, you know you got to go see it. And I understand concert tickets are expensive right now. It's expensive to go to a concert. It's expensive to have a night out. It's expensive to literally get anywhere. But when your brain needs it, your brain needs it. Sometimes that's the escape. This music can be the escape we need, even if it's just for that moment. The number one rock song in the United States of America belongs to our friends in Dayseeker. Crawl Back to My Coffin is next.
1: And now.
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Amazing, with the number one rock song in the United States of America, Dayseeker, Crawl Back Into My Coffin. You can, of course, find that on their latest album, Creature in the Black Night. They're on tour right now doing some headlining dates. Some of it's sold out. Like, it's an incredible time for the band Dayseeker, and I'm so happy to see them get a number one rock song, man, honestly, from the bottom of my heart. Roy Rodriguez has been on the show now quite a few times, including one to preview that album, and I love talking. He's become one of my favorite people to talk to, so well-deserved. Hey, my thanks again to LaShawn Witherspoon from Seven Dust for joining us this week on the Cutting Edge Countdown. Their new album is entitled One. They are on tour right now with Atreyu and just announced a later summer tour with Theory of a Dead Man called the Dead 7 Tour. 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

0: Hey, don't forget tomorrow's Mother's Day, by the way. That's Event Sevenfold, Rock 92.7, Backcountry. I'm Logan. Good morning. Hope you're having a great weekend so far. Tomorrow is Mother's Day. I sent my mom her flowers. She's up in Michigan, so she got her 24 tulips yesterday and was very happy about that. On the way, Chili Peppers, also Jimmy Eat World. Right now, it's Rob Zombie.
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Rock 92.7, Jimmy, World the Middle. I'm Logan. I did this for you. I put together a list of the top last-minute Mother's Day gifts just for you to keep you out of trouble. I'll share that with you in about, 7 minutes. In the meantime, Nine Inch Nails.

From Ashes to New, Rock 92.7, Drag Me. I'm Logan. Good morning. I made a list of things for Mother's Day, last-minute gifts, stuff like that. I don't know, man. It's kind of boring. I have a better idea. Well, best travel gift, Amazon Explorer. Best thoughtful gift, a homemade living bamboo bathtub tray. You know, you can get her flowers. What I would do is support local business, and I changed my list. Take her to brunch tomorrow. How about that? Or maybe send her off to Woodhouse Day Spa. Brunch spots are Gallery 41. You've got El Camino downtown. You've got Water Street Oyster Bar and Sushi downtown. A lot of places have Mother's Day brunches. So do your homework. On the Island, Ridley's is always a big one. Check it out. Take mom to brunch. Get her some good food and some mimosas, and she'll love you forever.

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0: Foo Fighters, My Hero, Rock 92.7. Good Saturday morning. I'm Logan. Checking out the old Buck Days schedule. Final weekend of Buck Days, by the way. And due to a medical condition I had this year, I couldn't make it out to the carnival. I love the carnival. Love hitting up the rides. But I couldn't do it this year, unfortunately. However, you can. And tonight, by the way, is the final night of Buck Days Rodeo. I'm checking out the time here for you. I believe it is 7 o'clock at Hilliard Center. Yeah, that's right. Yep. A lot of cool stuff happening today. Live, let's see here. Let me get to this first. First Lego League Challenge is happening today. 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They got the Buck Days Public Speaking Competition. Barbecue on the Bay Coastal Bend Showcase is happening today. Red Dragon Pirates, the carnival is happening as well as tomorrow. So get out there and enjoy your last 2 days of Buck Days this Mother's Day weekend.
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3: Breaker, breaker to Mr. Reuben, sir.
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I'm Logan. Good Saturday afternoon. Now, it is afternoon, isn't it? Hey, so I went on Facebook last week just to stir the pot a little bit, you know, light a fire or two. And I was basically saying Linkin Park over Rage Against the Machine. Let me know what you think. Go to our Facebook page at Rock 92.7, find the reel, and let me know what you think, Linkin Park or Rage Against the Machine. Here's Eva Under Fire featuring Maria from In This Moment. It's Villainous.

Sleep Theory, words are worthless. I'm Logan. Good afternoon. Don't forget, tomorrow's Mother's Day. Even though she may have dropped you off at your grandma's every weekend growing up, she's still your mom. Make her feel special tomorrow. Let her know how much you love her. It is Mother's Day, after all, right? 3 days grace, and don't want to go home tonight. 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

0: Temple Pilots, Rock 92.7, Sex Type Thing, one of my favorite frontmen of all time, definitely of my time, one of the best out there, Scott Weiland, no longer with us, rest in peace. I'm Logan, good afternoon. Pretty excited, I got some good news starting Wednesday. 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

0: Rock 92.7, The Warning and Kerosene. Here's a little hot take. I like the smell of burning kerosene. It's pretty good. I'm Logan. Good afternoon. This chick's going viral on social media, in particular TikTok, saying that dads are going to get it wrong on Mother's Day. Don't forget, tomorrow is Mother's Day. So if you have a wife with kids or a mom still around, make sure you do something special for them. This lady, man, she's all messed up. A little psycho. She says, and I quote, "Dads are going to get something wrong on Mother's Day. That's just the way it is." End quote. She says, "Dads don't really stand a chance on Mother's Day because decisions still need to be made, and they're going to do something that isn't the way she would do it, and that causes mom added stress." Like, really? How about you appreciate what we do? And that's the bottom line. She says that she offers advice, though, to dads. She said, to make sure your wife feels loved on Mother's Day and your mom, and to even throw in a disclaimer like, "I'm probably not going to get all this right, but I do want you to know I appreciate everything you do." To moms, she suggested that Mother's Day does not have to be the best day of the year, and it shouldn't make or break you. She also said to pick one small thing that'll make you happy on Sunday and do it for yourself. Me, I say take them to brunch. That's a pretty cool thing, man. Some great food and mimosas.
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AC/DC, Dirty Deeds Done Dirt Cheap. Before that, Dayseeker, the new number one rock song in America with Crawl Back to My Coffin. I'm Logan, just after 1 o'clock. On your Saturday, there are two Incubus songs I love. One of them is Megalomaniac, and the other one is this one right here. It's Nice to Know You, Rock 92.7.

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Du hast mich.

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I'm Logan. I did a poll on our Facebook page asking you, who do you like better? 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Who's your favorite between Rage Against the Machine and Linkin Park? Me, I'm Team Linkin Park. 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Here's Megadeth.

Rock 92.7, a Trey You and All For You. That, by the way, a great show recently at House of Rock. Good band. I got to hang out with those guys for a few minutes before the show. Had a good time talking to them, catching up. I'm Logan. Good afternoon. So I'm looking here. I saw this poll that says 47% of Americans plan to celebrate Mother's Day this year, while 34% do not. I'm guessing that 34% got dropped off at grandma's every weekend so mom could go out and play. By comparison, though, 34% say they plan to celebrate Father's Day this year, while 45% said they do not. And I'm guessing that 45% had the dad that went out for smokes at one point in time and never came back.

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1: Breaker, breaker to Mr. Rubin, sir.
2: This is Rubin. Is that you, Jesse?
1: That's affirmative, sir.
2: How's your day going?
1: Excellent, sir. Just got the AC going at Mrs. Guerrero's place.
2: Great job, Jesse.
1: Now I'm on my way to fix a grumpy air conditioner for Mr. Wilfong.
2: Sounds good. 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

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Before that, Ice Nine Kills. I'm Logan. Good afternoon. 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Myself, my co-host, Mr. Hank Harrison, Deborah from Good Vibes Live Music, producer Regina. It's been going on for 2 years now. 100th episode coming up on Wednesday. And I'm very happy and proud to say we will not just be on our Facebook page live like we always are. We'll now be live right here, Rock 92.7, every Wednesday, 6 till 7 p.m., the Logan Lit Podcast. People ask what it's about. Well, let's see here. It's an hour of chaotic entertainment. 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

Kingsville, Corpus Christi. 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

Green Day brings to Rock 92.7 just after 2 o'clock. I'm Logan with you on this final weekend of Buck Days. It's happening right now. In fact, this afternoon they have the winner's choice for the barbecue competition. That should be pretty delicious. And Mother's Day tomorrow. Don't forget about Mom. There's Nirvana, Breed, Rock 92.7.

Chains and Wood, Rock 92.7, that one off their Dirt album. Also on the soundtrack from the movie Singles, I'm Logan, Good Afternoon. I watched that movie recently. It's been a while. More corny than I thought it was. But that soundtrack, man, is absolutely fire. Here's Volbeat.

And good afternoon. I watched that movie recently. It's been a while. More corny than I thought it was. But that soundtrack, man, is absolutely fire. Here's Volbeat.

0: 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I'm Logan. Good afternoon. The final weekend of Buck Days is upon us. 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First of all, the barbecue on the Bay Coastal Bend Showcase is happening. 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
1: Great job, Jesse.
0: Now I'm on my way to fix a grumpy air conditioner for Mr. Wilfong.
1: Sounds good. So, why were you calling me on the radio?
0: Oh, that. I just wanted to let you know I'm doing well on my own, sir.
1: That's great to hear, Jesse.
0: I was afraid I'd feel inadequate without my trainer Oscar beside me.
1: That's natural.
0: But it's funny, sir. I can hear his voice in my head whenever I have a problem.
1: And what does he tell you?
0: He whispers the solution to me, and his answers always work.
1: I guess you were trained well, Jesse.
0: Do you know what he's telling me now, sir?
1: What's that?
0: He's saying I should go have lunch, and I'm right near Colair HQ. Wanna come?
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1: Okay, I'll meet you by the front door.
0: Already here, sir.
1: I should have known.
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What do you know? 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Yeah, that's us. 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

0: System of a Down and Hypnotize. Hypnotize. What a great word for a song. Hey, I'm Logan. Good afternoon. Time flies and you're having fun. I'm here every Saturday, 11 a.m. till 3 p.m. Going to get out of here and go watch my Detroit Pistons. By the way, Spurs won last night. They're up 2-1 over Minnesota in the Western Conference semifinals. They're back at it tomorrow night. I'm picking the San Antonio Spurs. I'll tell you what, the OKC is tough. They are the favorite and well-deserved. 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We've been doing that for 2 years with me, Hank Harrison, my co-host, Deborah from Good Vibes Live Music, and producer Regina. 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And episode 100 is going to be on Wednesday, and it'll be our first time. This is very exciting for me. 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So I hope you tune in, check it out, and you enjoy it. 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

0: When we were driving back from Laredo, we got hit on the freeway by a sheriff that was doing a U-turn in the middle of the freeway. Clipped my truck, you know, hit us in the side. The police, they told me, you know, that I was gonna be okay. I didn't have to worry about anything. But, you know, after they left, I was just there alone, and I didn't feel like comfortable at all, you know. So we called Herman and Herman to help us out, and they really led the way. They took care of our injuries. They took care of my vehicle. They really put us first. I'd recommend Herman and Herman to anybody.
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0: Heartbreaker to Mr. Reuben, sir.
1: This is Reuben. Is that you, Jesse?
0: That's affirmative, sir.
1: How's your day going?
0: Excellent, sir. Just got the AC going at Mrs. Guerrero's place.
1: Great job, Jesse.
0: Now I'm on my way to fix a grumpy air conditioner for Mr. Wilfong.
1: Sounds good. So, why were you calling me on the radio?
0: Oh, that. I just wanted to let you know I'm doing well on my own, sir.
1: That's great to hear, Jesse.
0: I was afraid I'd feel inadequate without my trainer Oscar beside me.
1: That's natural.
0: But it's funny, sir. I can hear his voice in my head whenever I have a problem.
1: And what does he tell you?
0: He whispers the solution to me, and his answers always work.
1: I guess you were trained well, Jesse.
0: Do you know what he's telling me now, sir?
1: What's that?
0: He's saying I should go have lunch, and I'm right near Colair HQ. Wanna come?
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1: Okay, I'll meet you by the front door.
0: Already here, sir.
1: I should have known.
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1: Breaker, breaker to Mr. Rubin, sir.
2: This is Rubin. Is that you, Jesse?
1: That's affirmative, sir.
2: How's your day going?
1: Excellent, sir. Just got the AC going at Mrs. Guerrero's place.
2: Great job, Jesse.
1: Now I'm on my way to fix a grumpy air conditioner for Mr. Wilfong.
2: Sounds good. So, why were you calling me on the radio?
1: Oh, that. I just wanted to let you know I'm doing well on my own, sir.
2: That's great to hear, Jesse.
1: I was afraid I'd feel inadequate without my trainer Oscar beside me.
2: That's natural.
1: But it's funny, sir. I can hear his voice in my head whenever I have a problem.
2: And what does he tell you?
1: He whispers the solution to me, and his answers always work.
2: I guess you were trained well, Jesse.
1: Do you know what he's telling me now, sir?
2: What's that?
1: 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Wanna come?
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3: Breaker, breaker to Mr. Rubin, sir.
4: This is Rubin. Is that you, Jesse?
3: That's affirmative, sir.
4: How's your day going?
3: Excellent, sir. Just got the AC going at Mrs. Guerrero's place.
4: Great job, Jesse.
3: Now I'm on my way to fix a grumpy air conditioner for Mr. Wilfunk.
4: Sounds good. So, why were you calling me on the radio?
3: Oh, that. I just wanted to let you know I'm doing well on my own, sir.
4: That's great to hear, Jesse.
3: I was afraid I'd feel inadequate without my trainer Oscar beside me.
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3: But it's funny, sir. I can hear his voice in my head whenever I have a problem.
4: And what does he tell you?
3: He whispers the solution to me. And his answers always work.

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1: Do you know what he's telling me now, sir?
0: What's that?
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1: Already here, sir.
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1: Breaker, breaker to Mr. Rubin, sir.
2: This is Rubin. Is that you, Jesse?
1: That's affirmative, sir.
2: How's your day going?
1: Excellent, sir. Just got the AC going at Mrs. Guerrero's place.
2: Great job, Jesse.
1: Now I'm on my way to fix a grumpy air conditioner for Mr. Wilfong.
2: Sounds good. So, why were you calling me on the radio?
1: Oh, that. I just wanted to let you know I'm doing well on my own, sir.
2: That's great to hear, Jesse.
1: I was afraid I'd feel inadequate without my trainer, Oscar, beside me.
2: That's natural.
1: But it's funny, sir. I can hear his voice in my head whenever I have a problem.
2: And what does he tell you?
1: He whispers the solution to me, and his answers always work.
2: I guess you were trained well, Jesse.
1: Do you know what he's telling me now, sir?
2: What's that?
1: He's saying I should go have lunch, and I'm right near Colair HQ. Wanna come?
3: Call Colair because we can.
2: Okay. I'll meet you by the front door.
1: Already here, sir.
2: I should have known.
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